0: G-Rock.
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0: 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How much does one of those go for in the black market?
1: Thank you. Are you seeing what I'm seeing?
0: Just answer the question.
2: Три часа.
1: It's kind of priceless.
2: Една пратка.
0: Keep a hand on the package. Secure the bird if you can.
1: What?
2: Един живот.
3: Go, go, go!
2: Alan Ritchson.
1: I want to get out of this car.
0: No, we can't get out of the car right now.
1: I want to get out of the car.
2: Owen Wilson.
0: Well, you said you wanted to get out.
2: Куриерът в кината от BTV Studios. Рок. Зирок. Рок будилник. Зирок. Силна доза рок енергия за целия ден.

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0: the weaker we get.
2: Deep breath.
1: Единственият път е надолу.
2: Clipping.
1: Стрем главо. Надолу. Падане 2. Мъртва точка. Кината от BTV Studios.
3: Let me ask you a question. How much does one of those go for in the black market?
4: Hank, are you seeing what I'm seeing?
3: Just answer the question.
1: 3 часа.
4: It's kind of priceless.
1: Една пратка.
3: Keep your hand on the package. Secure the bird if you can.
4: What?
1: Един живот.
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1: 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Кината от BTV Studios.
10: 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Зи-рок.

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0: ask you a question. How much does one of those go for in the black market?
1: Hank, are you seeing what I'm seeing?
0: Just answer the question.
2: Три часа.
1: It's kind of priceless.
2: Една пратка.
0: Keep your hand on the package. Secure the bird if you can.
1: What?
2: Един живот.
3: Go, go, go!
2: Alan Ritchson.
1: I want to get out of this car.
0: No, we can't get out of the car right now.
1: I want to get out of the car.
2: Owen Wilson.
0: Well, you said you wanted to get out.
2: Куриерът в кината от BTV Studios.
4: Рок. Зи-рок.

This black substance seems to induce hallucinations. I'm truly afraid that there could be a malevolent